0: 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The new Let Me Down Easy series is out now. Part 2 is coming soon.
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0: 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The day party they're all talking about. 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The day party they're all talking about on the 12th of July.
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to you. Yeah, man, the biggest and the baddest thing, man. 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Them for no man.

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0: 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The day party they're all talking about. 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

radio. Yeah, man, the biggest and the baddest thing, man. I want to tell you, you know, not just in a northwest, you know, or southwest, you know, or even east, you know. 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

0: 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The new Let Me Down Easy series is out now. Part 2 is coming soon.
1: 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We knew this was going to

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Radio. Yeah, man, the biggest and the baddest thing, man. I want to tell you, you know, not just in a northwest, you know, or southwest, you know, or even east, you know. Me, I tell you about the globe. 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
1: 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You know, I want to tell you, man, we are the newest thing on the block. You see that? Yeah, man, them can't go wrong this, man. A Chucky Star attack. You see that? 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
1: 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I am Al Seaforth, your host. And as always, so honored to have your listening ears, where for the next 2 hours, we're going to engage in nothing but the best as far as great music, featuring smooth jazz, mixed in with a little bit of soul. 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

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How's everyone doing? I'm Al C. Fortios. And as always, so glad and honored to have you listening in as we've just concluded our first set of great music. Music consisting of the one and only Paul Taylor providing us with Horizon. Before that, we grooved to the sounds of Terry Lynn Carrington featuring Layla Hathaway with This Too Will Pass. Brian Colbus and Chuck Lowe before that with Fullerton Avenue. Before that, we grooved to the sounds of Misha with the cover of Hello Like Before. And getting us started on our first set of great music here on Jazz and Soul, we had Hart Ramsey providing us with I Look Like You. Well, we definitely hope that you've enjoyed that first set, because coming up, I've got another great set on the horizon, as we'll be hearing nice music from Rob Zen, also nice music from Three Keys and the lovely Tasia Veal. All coming up on our second set of great music here on your number one radio show for the best smooth jazz and R&B soul music in the world. 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You know what to do. Keep it locked. We'll be back in just a minute.

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How you doing? How you been? I'm Al Seaforth, your host. So glad and honored to have you listening in as we just concluded our second set of great music. Music that consisted of the one and only Definity Rocks, providing us with what you're doing, where you're at, and who you're with. Three Keys before that, with That Beat, brand new. Before that, we grew to the sounds of Tasia Veal with her cover of Can't Take My Eyes Off You. Rob Zinn featuring Reagan Whiteside before that with Push It Forward. And getting us started on our second set of great music, we had nice music from Jeff Lober providing us with You Got Something. Well, we definitely hope we have something here with Jazz and Soul Radio Show as we aim to play nothing but the best as far as great music to smooth your day out. If you like what you're listening to thus far, feel free to let us know courtesy of a like or love. We do have a Facebook page where you're more than happy to visit and find out everything Jazz and Soul. 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You can find me at Al_TheJazzMan. Would love the opportunity to connect with you. Let's do it. But in the meantime, between time, let's take a brief intermission. But when we come back, we got more great music on the other side, as we have nice music from Kayla Waters. Also, a nice one for Wakana. And a little later, nice music from The Whispers. 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

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How you doing? How you been? I'm Al C. Fortios. So glad and honored to have your listening ears if you're just tuning in as we just concluded our third set of great music. Music consisted of the one and only, the lovely Wakana, providing us with Silk. Grooving to the sounds of Blue Six before that with Aquarian Angel. Kayla Waters doing us the honors with Kiss Away. Before that, we grew to the sounds of Marcus Anderson featuring Brian Corbison with Understanding. And getting our third set of great music started, we had the lovely Blaze with her cover of the classic, Invitation. Well, we would definitely like to extend an invitation to you, and that is to check out our final and extended set of great music. Where, as promised, we've got that nice one from The Whispers coming up, also nice music from Kyle Harris Jr., the lovely Kimberly, and Patrick Lamb, all coming up on our final and extended set of great music here on your number one radio show for the best smooth jazz and soul music in the world. 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

Hey, music lovers, this is smooth jazz recording artist James P.J. Spraggins. And when I'm relaxing, I'm listening to the Jazz and Soul radio show with Al Seaforth, playing more soulful tunes your ears will love.

0: 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This is the Jazz and Soul Radio Show. How you doing? So glad to have you listening ears if you're just tuning in, as we just concluded our final and extended set of great music. Music consisting of the one and only Ray Obedio, providing us with One Wish. Herbie Hancock, providing us with the cover featuring Pink Seal and India Arie with Imagine. John Roberts with another cover of Heaven Must Be Like This. Before that, we go to the sounds of Kyle Harris Jr. with The Breaker. The Whispers. Before that, with For Thou Art With Me. Nicholas Cole, doing us the honors with Oasis. Before that, we go to the sounds of Kimberly with You'll Have to Cry. And getting us started on our final set of great music, we had nice music from Patrick Lamb with Lions Cross. Well, we definitely hope that we've crossed those lines with your heart of great music right here on Jazz and Soul Radio Show. But looking at the time, unfortunately, our time is up. However, we hope that you would tell a friend to tell a friend to come back and check us out here on Jazz and Soul Radio Show if you like what you heard today. So until next time, we'll do it again here on another edition of Jazz and Soul Radio Show. But before that, please do me the honors of making sure that you have a great and wonderful.
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0: hotter than this. 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

0: 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The day party they're all talking about. The big seven-star marquee soiree on the 12th of July. 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

0: 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The day party they're all talking about. The big seven-star marquee soiree on the 12th of July. 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

0: 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The new Let Me Down Easy series is out now. Part 2 is coming soon.
1: London, this is official. We knew this was going to

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Me, I'll tell you about the globe. You get to me, I say, yeah, man, I chuck his side talk to the real man. Them for no man.

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0: 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The day party they're all talking about. The big seven-star marquee soiree on the 12th of July. 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

0: 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The new Let Me Down Easy series is out now. 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

0: 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The day party they're all talking about. 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
3: You may write me down in history with your bitter, twisted lies. 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Out of the huts of history's shame, I rise. Up from a past rooted in pain, I rise. A black ocean leaping and wide, welling and swelling and bearing in the tide. Leaving behind nights of terror and fear, I rise. Into a daybreak miraculously clear, I rise. Bringing the gifts that my ancestors gave, I am the hope and the dream

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2: Don't give up. Don't give in. There's always an answer to everything. This, my friend, is for you. The trials that you face and the dreams that you chase, you're behind in your race and you're straying from your pace. Your mind is scattered all over the place and you're desperate for space. Little did you know this is your time to embrace. Don't give up. Don't give in. There's always an answer to everything. You know, we tend to hide what's inside and waste time on what could have been. It isn't the key to believe in our own identity. Your past brought you here. This is where it all begins. Don't give up. Don't give in. There's always an answer to everything. So don't sit hour after hour while your tribulations tower. Don't forget the countless blessings over which you have been showered. Find your strengths and your powers to rise above the cowards. Be like the flowers that give off its scent when it's crushed and devoured. Don't give up. Don't give in. There's always an answer to everything. And I found myself running from calamity, insanity to sanity. This is a reality that we forget who created us and molded us and made us human beings with the details and fashion of DNA and genes, who gave us a mind to judge our own actions and routines. By all means, don't give up. Don't give in. There's always an answer to everything. And yes, life can be quite a mystery and the key to success is to come free. And if you believe that this is all decreed, then what will be. But I guess not everything that we wish for is always guaranteed. But your efforts won't be fruitless. Don't ever think you are useless. We all serve a purpose. So please, don't feel hopeless. Don't give up. Don't give in. There's always an answer to everything. And no, you're not just another number to be disposed of after. You're a mother, father, sister, brother, friend, and a lover. To be true to yourself is worth the struggle, though the critics make you suffer. Trees lose their leaves only to blossom by the summer. Don't give up. Don't give in. There's always an answer to everything. So repel negativity with positivity and watch life with every single possibility and have an attitude for gratitude. And if you want to be happy, that's exactly what we're meant to do. Don't give up. Don't give in. There's always an answer to everything.
3: Don't give up. Don't give in. Keep it moving where you can through the challenging times, because we are all experiencing that. Some of you may not be. And if you can, reach out to those who may be less fortunate than yourself. Don't give up. Don't give in. They say there's always an answer to everything.
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0: And an extension this week. Beneath me, sounds of Sanchez D19.

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I know the score.

0: Yeah, I'm in a TW, you know, it's Chris Martin and Dawson to the fullest. I y'all play the real big song, you know, just go and play the music, the people choose it. 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
2: Good afternoon, folks. How is everybody? I'm so sorry for that, but the microphone was giving me a bit of drama for a Friday afternoon. I don't know why it was doing that. So we lost a few moments, but I'm here now. Let's get this show on the road. How's everybody? What kind of week have you all had?

thank you for DJ TW for another great show. Clearly everybody enjoyed it as per usual. So I'm going to do my bit now. So if you're new to this show, this is the Dave Denise Show. I'm Denise here with Wayne Anthony. This is where we're here every Friday, 4 till 6. We're here to ease you into the weekend.

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Errol, can you hear me clearly? You sent me a message, said you can't hear me. Can you hear me now, Errol? Let me know in the chat. Thank you very much.

0: I've got Denise all messed up around here. She's getting confused.
1: Am I not getting confused? I had a plan. That's why.
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4: 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It's Dr. Chuck.

on each game. So it's somebody who's going to watch a lot of games, or at least some of them, and share their opinions online. So have you got a young 18-year-old who's not

0: young person, who knows what their future could be. There are many influencers who've actually become presenters themselves. This young person could be that one. So if you've got a pen and paper, or you want to type this into your phone, if you send an email to john.mccoke, like Cook, at johnmcooke, to number 2, at gmail.com. So that's john.mccook2@gmail.com. If you send an email to John, he will share all the information with you. So remember, look for young person age 18, and they will be paid quite handsomely. So if you know somebody who's out there who is really, really into football, please do that. Contact this guy. If you didn't get the email, if you got my number, send me a message and I will send the message on to you. But it'd be really good if you could get someone from our community to get involved with this. It'd be fantastic. Young 18-year-old, male or female. We're not just saying male, because of course there are young ladies who are as enthusiastic about football as well as young men. So if you know somebody, please do so. Thank you very much.
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3: 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You'll be in

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You know what it is. 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
2: 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And they've been

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0: And you know that when we kick things off with the Madonna song that was released in 1983 on her debut album, self-titled debut album. You know, we're coming in strong. Let me say good evening to all those that are locked. You're here. I'm Desi from Jamaica. And I'll be here with you for 2 hours to make sure that everything is everything. And we're kicking things out with the great lady, Madonna. That's how we do it. On Cruise Radio, as we say good evening to you. So you're cruising home, right? Or you're at home relaxing and you're enjoying. It's always nice to have you. You are inside the chat room. Good evening to you. Yeah.
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0: So let me say good evening to my studio engineer, Delroy P, of course. And he's making sure that everything is everything. And that is the studio.

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You know what I mean? Illusion. As we say good evening to Percy, you're locked to the number one.

Scott After Work. And I'm your host, DJ Desi. It's just an illusion. Just allowing you to cruise. All this confusion. On your way home.

And of course, you know, Cruz is here to stay, right? As we continue to make sure that you are okay. Another big artist, Billy Ocean, the Rasta Man.

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He did a song, and he feels that someone is watching him. And I think I heard the sound of Michael Jackson in this song somewhere. Someone is watching me. So if you are an ardent listener, you know that this is DJ Desi. If you are a newcomer, welcome, welcome, welcome. It's always nice to have you here.

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And she's saying, hey, you have to practice what you preach. From the album Best of Candace Staton. Keep myself busy. This one is called Victim.

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2: Jamaican coffee farmers face major challenges. Access to skilled labor in a niche industry, pests and diseases, ever heard of berry borer or leaf rust? Challenging infrastructure. Add to that realities like high input costs and villains like climate change, which bring erratic rainfall and extreme weather events like Lady Melissa. Amidst the uncertain recovery climate, hope blossoms as they get a leg up. This week's news revealed that the Ministry of Agriculture, Fisheries and Mining will distribute 16,000 coffee seedlings to farmers. And this is only a part of a comprehensive $120 million assistance program. And that's not all. Portfolio Minister Floyd Green says the support will also provide farmers with fertilizer, herbicides and fungicides to help them resume production. Farmers will receive the seedlings free of cost as part of the wider Hurricane Melissa support.
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2: 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That's it for today's program. Join us next time when we'll highlight happenings round about JA. Until then, I'm Joy Kelly with studio engineer Joel Samuels. Walk good.
9: production of the Jamaica Information Service, the voice of Jamaica.

I know all about the sweet lies. You know when I'm smiling in the face and just telling you the lies, just telling you the lies. As a matter of fact, they actually tell you the stuff that they want you to hear. Yeah. It's all about the sweet lies. Mr. Berry's Ford Hammond, the doctor. From the album Love from a Distance. You know, from the at the top of the hour, there will be a break. Right after the break.

So let me say happy birthday to Andrea. Andrea, today is your birthday. Happy birthday to you. And I know that you have been celebrating. And Andrea said, DJ, I am going to celebrate right through the month of January. My mother's birthday is coming up on the 25th of this month. And she always say, listen, man, good people born in January. Yeah, well, yeah. I'm not sure. Good evening to you. This is Christopher Martin, and he's giving it. It's all about the ladies. As we continue the juggling.

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0: 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The new Let Me Down Easy series is out now. Part 2 is coming soon.
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of this segment with the bad song from Jermaine Jackson, Do What You Do, and followed by The Barge, All This Time. Right now you're listening to the mellow sound of Miss Maria Carey, I Still Believe, as we cruise on the side. Yes, we want to make sure that you're feeling relaxed after that long day. And you are not feeling well, right? So let me say good evening to Jackie. Jackie's under the weather. Jackie, I believe that there is there's something going around in the ear. Because we have several people suffering from the flu. And when I listen to those persons describe the feeling, gosh, I'm wondering if it's not one of those stuff coming back to us or onto us. Yeah. Pain and diarrhea and confusion. And I don't know what's happening, but something is happening. Something is out there in the ear. But all I can say, for those that are feeling under the weather, just do what you have to do. Keep hydrated. If you're feeling that bad, then you need to check the doctor out and try to put yourself back on track. You know what I mean?

man called Luther Vandross. The house is not a home. Say that you're gonna be. Before that, we gave you Freddie Jackson with Rock Me Tonight for old time's sake. No. And of course, the great Celine Dion. She was there with, oh, it's all coming back.

Okay, so the journey's coming to an end. Our friend over there would say to a close. So, let me say thanks to you. First of all, to my technical engineer, Delroy P, for making sure that everything was everything. Thanks to you, the listeners, for keeping my company as we cruise down. Until I see you next week, same time, as DJ Des is saying, take good care of your number one. And of course, you know your number one is yourself. Love you. Love God. DJ Desi out. Have yourself a great night. Of course, a great night. And a wonderful weekend.

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Okay, good evening, guys. Good evening. It's Delta Jam. It's Friday. It's old school Friday. Gonna say good evening, good evening. Delta Jam is back on the radio and other places. How you doing there? How you doing? Gonna say good morning or good afternoon, good evening to everybody. How you doing? Let's drop some names in there. Let's say big up to Mama Marcia. How about I pronounce your name? Big up to Just Looking. How you doing, Just Looking? Let's say good evening to the wonderful Maya Kamara in the house. How you doing, Maya? Say good evening to Breezy 19. How you doing, Breezy? Let's say good morning or good evening to Teddy. Let's say good evening to Elegance. How you doing, Elegance? Say good evening to the wonderful Pauline Briscoe, makeup artist extraordinaire. Good evening, Pauline. The wonderful Cine G's in the house. Big up to you, Cine G. The wonderful Naomi's in the house as well. How you doing, Naomi? I say good evening to DX. How you doing, DX? To say good evening to DJ Lola. How you doing, DJ Lola? Broadcasting throughout the world. Oh yeah, I forgot to say big up to Kay in Florida. Florida's in the house. Let's say big up to Drew. How you doing, Drew? Maryland in the house as well. Big up to you, everyone in Maryland. San Andreas is in the house. Stefika. How you doing, Stefika? In the house. The nightclub is in the house as well. The G7. And Dizzy is in Jamaica. JA is in the house as well. Say good evening to Chloe in Singapore. Let's save a bit of applause for the wonderful Niall in Denmark, and also to the wonderful May. Sean, he's jumped in there as well. Big up to you, Sean. And the wonderful Debbie. How you doing, Debs? Mr. Radio.

of course, we're listening to Maze. It's a Friday night. Big up to Tilly, Hayden Tills. Charmin C is in the house as well. Big up to you, Debs. I'm all right. Hot-footed. Back from the old J-O-B, just to be here today. Let's say big up to Nebs. How you doing, Nebyats? In the house. Big up to Tilly. Tilly says, Anyway, there you go. The first song of the day. Twilight, of course, Frankie Beverly and Maze. Where am I going today? Where am I going? Why not go here? It's an old school Friday. Bugs Steel is in the house as well. Big up to you, Bugs. Auntie Felicia is in the house. Big up to you, Auntie Felicia. It's old school Friday, ladies and gentlemen. Let's go in.

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He loves this tune as well. Big up to you, Noah. First line of the song, No Sleep at Night.

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How you doing, Karen? And someone mentioned Peebo Bryson. I will be mentioning him a bit later in the show. Big up to Royston, by the way. How you doing, sir?

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How you doing, Raggy? If you've never been around here before. Every Friday, big up to Mad Max, by the way. Every Friday when I can, I come here and remind one or two people of one or two gems from back in the day. Big up to you, Freeman. I see ya. Broadcasting live on Cruise Radio. That's Cruise with a Z. Big up to all the first timers. If you're a first timer, this is what we do. We drop the old school. We drop tunes at least sometimes 40 plus years old. We bring back one or two memories. If I can find one or two memories in the back of my mind. I am of a certain age group. I know. Believe it or not. I'm going to say big up to Jay Smooth. How you doing? Pamsy. The wonderful Pamsy's in the house. Can't read your name, but you was born in 2004. But you know what? You might just remember one or two of these songs if you're of a certain generation. So big up to you guys if you're over the age of 40. You know what I'm saying. I know one or two of the songs might not be familiar to one or two youngsters in the house, but you know what? This is the place to learn that what we were dancing to about 35, 40 years ago. This is what I'm saying. I'm saying that. I'm going to say big up to Pam. And also want to say big up to Debbie. I think she's already enjoying this one. If you were here last week, I played a track by Maya Kamara. And she did send me the newer mix. I'm going to play that a bit later. Kay is 40 next month, if you don't mind me saying so. You look good.

as I say to everyone. Big up to Mr. Magician. Big up to you, Karen. I see ya in Harrow. Bring back my love. Very posh place, if you don't know the place. Harrow on the hill. Yeah. Are you on the hill? What do I have to say? We are full of nostalgia on a Friday night. As you can see there, this is Mystic Merlin. You might be thinking, who the heck is that? A very young Freddie Jackson on lead vocals on this one. As if I know my stuff. I think this goes back to 1982, 83. Could be wrong. Gonna say big up to the wonderful Chelsea girl.

And you know what? This week has been a bit of a sad week if you're a music fan. And it was compounded today when I heard that Kanye King sadly passed away today. She was the founder of the MOBO Awards, if you don't know what that is. It's the music of Black origin. But you know what? I'm going to give it up for the wonderful Kanye King. And if you don't know who she is, Google her. She basically wanted to represent music that nobody else was playing on the radio. So she set up her own thing. She remortgaged her house just to get the money to set up the MOBO Awards. So we're going to give it up for the one and only Kanye King. RIP indeed. And there's also a couple of people that we sadly lost this week. One of those weird weeks. What I'll do in the second hour, I might drop a couple of tracks from a couple of people that we sadly lost this past week. Big up to you, Stephen. I see ya. Couple of people saying Peebo Bryson. I'm gonna play a song by him.

Can you believe you're only half an hour into the show? I'm going to say big up to Tactical. How you doing? The wonderful Stevie Love Lights in Flight. You know what? It's a long record. I'm going to play it to the very end. And yes, it's been a sad week for music. Thank goodness Stevie Wonder is still around. Still around, still around. Messi says, USA loves Delta. Big up to the USA. Big up to Zan. Zan says, am I on Twitch? The answer, nope. I ain't gone down that road yet. I ain't gone down that road, but you never know. The future is the future. I'm going to say big up to Alan. How you doing, Alan? You're going to have to be enjoying me on these platforms. What can I say? It's Delta Jam throwing down tunage on Cruise Radio, Cruise of the Z, and other places. Can you believe it? Only half an hour in, I'm going to play a couple of songs. Not quite yet. In a few. From one or two people that we sadly lost within this week, which is really sad. Really sad. I'm going to say, boy, it's a crazy, crazy world. Big up to you, Maya. As I mentioned earlier, Kanye King, the founder of the Mobile Awards, the musical Black Origin Awards, sadly passed away today from cancer, which was really sad. When I heard that, I thought to myself, shook my head. I thought, no. As I said, she remortgaged her house just to get that on the road, just to promote music of Black Origin and the music that was not being played on the radio. Let's give it up for Kanye King. If you're not from the UK, you may not know her very well, but Google her. Very interesting lady, very forceful, and a force of nature that we've sadly lost. We need more Kanye Kings. This would have been an anthem as well. Big up to you, Tom. I see ya. Shelly, how you doing? How you doing, Shelly?

say be up to sun. How you doing, sun? Be optimistic. As long as you keep. I'm going to say good evening to HRL. How you doing?

Stars, Destiny is in the house. Big up to Rich. Big up to Manny Cole from Angola in the house. Welcome to the house, by the way. This house is big enough for all of us. Let's say big up to Haley. How you doing, Haley? Big up to you, Richie says, yay! Gonna keep the tempo going until the top of the hour, second hour of the show. We will be remembering, I can't talk today. We will be remembering one or two people we sadly lost.

used to love the sound of this song. I'm going to say it again. I'll say it every week. They don't make music like this no more. Let's say big up to Anne. How you doing, Anne?

Barbecue Blanca. I'll have to do my research. It was around 1983, 1984-ish. I'll have to do the research. Of course, the sound of Shannon. You know what? The thing is, a lot of people on this platform love to do research on tunes. We're still in the first hour. Let's say big up to everybody listening on Cruise Radio and also other places as well. How you doing, guys? I'm going to say good evening to the wonderful Margaret. The wonderful, wonderful Margaret. How you doing, Margaret? On the cruise line. Always a pleasure, Margaret. I'm doing okay. I'm gonna say big up to Fabs. I think Fab knows this one. I think he does. Yeah. I call it Old School Fridays on a Friday night. I drop in and bring one or two memories from the past. If you're under 25, you're probably thinking, what the heck is this? I'm here to tell you, it's the real McCoy. Big up to you, Wallace.

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Let me give you a round of applause. Loving your work, sir. I'm just hoping up to DJ Eddie Hands. How you doing, Eddie? You know what? Everybody deserves a round.

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Big up to Maria, by the way. How you doing, Maria? Rach says, Luther Vandross, please. I'm going to tempt you to stay with me. I'm going to drop a Luther somewhere in the program. You just have to be here when I do. Anyway, it's 13 minutes until the top of the hour, wherever you are in the world. In Londinian, as I always say, in London town, it is. 13 minutes to 9 p.m, by the way. Thank you, Maria. Glad to see you too. And we have two communities here. We have one community on Cruise Radio. That's Cruise with a Z. Headed by the wonderful Margaret. And we have this community here. Big up to you, Karen. How you doing? Always a pleasure, Karen. And you know what? Community is the word. Human community, not AI community. Gonna say big up to Be Real. Be Real is in Nigeria. Say, I'm saying hello to everyone in Nigeria. Don Rafa. Is that the Argentinian flag? I'm not too sure. Jane is in Brazil. How you doing, Jane? Don is in Guatemala. I could never have got that correct. Guatemala in the house.

0: Ethan, big up to you, Ethan. Ethan's in the house. Anyway, last week, if you listened to last week's show and the week before, I've been playing a track by the wonderful Maya Kamara, who is in the chat room. There she is. Before I say any more, big up to Dion. She's in Seattle. Sleepless in Seattle. Maya sent me the other version. She sent me the 12-inch version of the song. So big up to you, Maya. Thank you very much. It's been a while. So I'm going to drop that next. Big up to you, Lily. I see ya. In fact, the world is in the house. So you know what? I'm going to say thank you to everyone for listening. Big up to you guys. So let's do this. You probably know by now, I've been playing a track by Maya Kamara. She sent me the 12-inch version, and I'm going to play it for you right now. See what you think of this. Is it the same? Is it different? Do you like it more than the other version? Let's see.
1: I'm gonna call the radio.
0: Maya is in the chat. Tell her what you think of this.

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Pauline Briscoe is loving it so far. Everybody seems to be loving it so far. Big up to you, Maya. Sounds great, sounds great. When I see you in my dreams, I wake up feeling butterflies.

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How you doing, Montag? Says, hello, Mr. D. Thank you. Hello to you. Elvaro, how you doing? This is Maya Kamara on the remix tip.

another song I've been playing for ages and ages. If you like it, go to Maya Kamara's Instagram, Facebook, TikTok. She's all over the place. She says the sax is about to come in. All right, I can't talk over this then. Let's wait for the sax, everyone. I said sax.

0: big up to Funky Paul. He says tune. No, he says
1: tune.
0: That's what he says. Loving the sax, Maya. Loving the sax. We always made the comment that they don't put sax in records anymore. I think Maya heard that and she did. I'm going to say big up to Den Den. How you doing, Den? 4 minutes into the top of the hour. Of course, this is the wonderful Maya Kamara. Thank you, Maya. As I say, Funky Paul said
1: tune.
0: It's funny how my voice changes now and then, doesn't it? Anyway, because we like the sax so much. Paula says great production. Absolutely, absolutely. So take us to the top of the hour. Let's give it some sax. There you go, Maya. Pleasure's all mine, Maya. Pleasure is all mine. Right, this one's going to take us to the top of the hour. We love the saxophone.

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Don't miss it!

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Gonna say big up to Ifra. Ifra says, King of Pop. She rocked my world. 7 minutes past the hour. We're into the second of the 3 hours. How are you doing, ladies and gentlemen? Right, gonna do a bit of a melancholic section. The music might drop a bit. I'll speed up the tempo a little later. Cine G says, I love this tune. Right, it's been a rubbish week for people we lost. I'm not going to mention everybody, but I did actually mention her earlier on. There's a lady called Kenya King. She set up what we call the Mobile Awards. If you don't know what that is, you must be in another country if you're in the UK. You know what that is, because it's they call it the Mobile Award. It's music of black origin. And a lady called Kenya King set up that situation where she could get people played, people that smaller artists played, not just on the regular radio stations. And because the concerts weren't featuring the new artists, she decided to do things her own way. Yes, she has HRL. She sadly passed away today at the age of, I think she was 57. She suffered from cancer for a long time, and I knew she wasn't well, but I didn't realise that she was that unwell. But she sadly passed away earlier on today at the age of 57. So I'm going to say RIP, Kenya King. Okay, another one I'm going to do. Have you heard the name Foster Silvers? Foster Silvers, he was an artist. He was born February 25th, 1962. And he sadly passed away on the 30th of May, which was only a few days ago. Another artist from back in the day, sadly lost a few days ago. So you know what I'm going to do? I'm going to play a Foster Silvers track. That's what I'm going to do. So I understand one or two youngsters. I don't want to be patronising, but there are some youngsters listening. I'm just going to give you a flavour of what we have lost. So let's say RIP, Foster Silvers.

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Yes, he does sound like Michael Jackson. This was in the early 70s. He could have been another MJ with a voice like that, right?

once again, we are saying RIP to the one and only Foster Emerson Silvers. Born in 1962, a Pisces. Sadly passed away on the 30th of May, which is only a few days ago.

a tune. Okay, we've run through a couple of people that sadly passed away over the last few days. That is Foster Silvers. Another person, sadly, we lost. One or two people might not know the name, but if you're a musician, if you are around 60 years old, you will know his name. His name is Dexter Wansel. His full name is Dexter Gilman Wansel. He was born on the 22nd of August, 1950. And he sadly passed away on May the 31st. Only a few days ago. He was a musician, producer, songwriter. Made various albums. He worked with everybody, including Luther Vandross. He did a lot of stuff. So I'm going to play a song that he actually wrote, co-wrote and produced. He co-wrote and produced this song, which I like very much indeed. So we are saying RIP to the one and only Mr. Dexter Wansel. Big up to you, Rob. I see ya.

a classic song. We are saying RIP to the one and only Dexter Wansel. Sadly passed away a few days ago on the 31st of May. He produced tracks for the Jacksons on the Jacksons album. He also produced tracks for Lou Rawls, Teddy Pendergrass, Patti LaBelle, Grover Washington Jr., Billy Hyman, MFSB, who is Mysteries of the World, Mother, Father, Sister, Brother, and various others. So let's give it up for Dexter. Dexter Wansel. Right, who else? Right, I heard that we sadly lost a guy called Ronald LaPrade. He was a founder member of the Commodores. And I haven't got any information in front of me, so I'm going to make this up as I go. But I do know he sadly passed away only a few days ago. And he was responsible for writing songs like Three Times a Lady. And he also wrote the song that I'm going to play next. So you may not have heard his name. He was a founder member of the Commodores. His name was Ronald LaPrade. So we're going to give it up for him. He wrote the next song. So if you're ready, listen to this. You know, that's the thing. Lionel Richie did not write this. It was the man himself, Mr. Ronald LaPrade. R.I.P.

are saying RIP to the dude. His name was Ronald Laprise. He was 75 years old. Sadly passed away a few days ago. He sat down and penned this tune. And we are saying RIP today. Big up to you, Vinyl Collection Kim, by the way. Big up to Ms. Vibe. How you doing, Ms. J?

0: There you go. And you know what? I've been influenced by that song because my show on Sunday, I call it the
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0: show. That is my Sunday show, by the way. So I'll give myself a little bit of an advert. And of course, 10 o'clock on Sunday morning, that's where I'll be. Anyway, we are saying RIP to that man himself. He died at the age of 75. Okay, one more. I know there's a few, but there's one that one or two people have been mentioning earlier. I'm going to mention his name. His name is Mr. Robert Thibault Bryson. Sadly, passed away a few days ago. He was born April 13th, 1951. And he sadly passed away on June the 2nd. Which was 3 days ago. By the way, I want to say big up to everybody in Colombia. How you doing? And also you big up to you, Ken. I see ya. Right, let's talk about Thibault Bryson. As I say, born 13th of April 1951. Sadly passed on the 2nd of June, only a few days ago. American singer-songwriter, collaborator. He collaborated on songs including with Luther Vandross, Sissy, Houston, and many, many more. But you know what? There are so many, many songs by Thibault Bryson. There is one song that I've been playing for the last couple, three, 4 years. And I'm going to play it now. Comes from 1978, this one. And I think it's an inspiring song, this one. So let's do it. This is the one and only Mr. Thibault Bryson. R.I.P. This song is called Reaching for the Sky. This is inspiring. Big up to you, Vinyl Collections. He says, vastly underrated. Everybody I mentioned today is underrated.

I'm going to go again. If you've never heard this before, listen to the lyrics of this one. This is our last RIP for now. Big up to you, Lady Scorpion. Big up to you, Margaret. This is called Reaching for the Sky.

0: Gonna say big up to Sunny, insisting on a big shout out. Big up to you, Sunny. I'm gonna say good evening to Grace on the cruise line. Grace says, evening Delta. R-I-E-P. Thank you, amazing Grace. And for this record, Margaret says,
1: ooh la la.
0: That's what she said. Sunny Rollins. I do. This is Peebo Bryson. Sadly lost him about 5 days ago. He was reaching for the sky. He inspired many, many folk. He sang with Luther, Sissy Houston, a lot of others. Let's give it up. Mentioned about 5 people we lost this week. That's ridiculous. What's going on? So you know what? Let's hope that we don't lose many more in the coming weeks. You never know. There was a year when we lost so many artists all in a row. Let's hope it's not one of those years. We still got a few more.

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How are you doing, Juanita? You're right.

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We've gone past halfway through the show. I'm going to say big up to Moni Q. How you doing, Moni? As usual on a Friday night, we reminisce. And today we did something a little bit different, but sad, but also celebrating the great artists of the past. This is Dennis Edwards. He's still with us. Don't worry. And also Saida Garrett. She's with us as well. So let's celebrate the fact that they are with us. I'm going to say good evening to the wonderful Morden, who is in the house on the cruise line. Big up to you, Morden. Big up to you, Moni. 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

0: Calm down.
1: Miss Juanita, thank you. I forgot all about that, which is not good. Yeah. Juanita reminds me that Dennis Edwards sadly passed away 2018. Yeah. Thank you, Juanita. Yeah. I forgot he was still alive. Another sad loss. Of course, I think I remembered it, but I couldn't quite remember. Thank you, Juanita. Also, I want to say big up to Zina. How you doing, Zina? Warrior princess in the house.

My Baby Loves Me. I'm going to say big up to Matt the Chef, one of the cruisers. I'm going to call you a cruiser. Big up to you, Matt the Chef. Keep on cooking. I want to see you on MasterChef one of these days. You're good enough, dude. You're good enough. Also going to say big up to DJ Priceless. Oh, by the way, I'm going to give Matt the Chef a round of applause. Although we've never tasted your food.

need a bit of ghetto heaven. And he's not talking, or they're not talking about ice cream. They're not talking about candy floss. You know what they're talking about. Anyway, it's over halfway through the show. It's time for me to make myself a cup of tea. This is a ritual I do every Friday night. Halfway through the show, one or two people sometimes remind me, but no one's reminding me today. What's going on? Friday night. Big up to Soul Train Shadows. I'm going to make myself a cup of tea. And as usual, I normally find myself a nice, long playing record to get me by. And I'm stalling at the moment because the computer says no. Big up to you, Bricks. Bricks says tea time. Absolutely. Absolutely. And by the way, I have my tea with one sugar because I'm sweet enough. All right, then. I'm going to do this one for May, the wonderful May. I know she likes this one. In London, we say cup of tea and we drink with our finger like this. Okay, I'll be back.

Okay, I'm back. Big up to Don V, by the way. Loving the tune. It's a one in a million chance you came along. And here you are. Welcoming along anybody that's joined me today. There's a one in a million chance. I think there's one in a billion chance you came along this way. And here we are. Big up to Kiki. How you doing, Kiki? Big up to Kennedy Lee.

That's a great song, isn't it? Big up to you, Kojo. Big up to Master AP. How you doing? Sound of Change. Keddy Rooney's in the house as well. Big up to you, Keddy. How you doing, sir? Here's a song that needs no introduction. It's Old School Fridays, that's what we do. We throw down tunes from back in the day, bring back one or two memories. Memories by The Score. Brizzy 19, have a bit of a jig to this if you want to.

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The ladies were sweating. The fellas were sweating. 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

0: I went to see Melissa Morgan. 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Good memories. I'm going to say big up to Rug by Racing. How you doing, Rug? And big up to Margaret once again. The song before that, she said,
1: "Fire, baby.
2: Fire, baby. Fire, baby."
0: Big up to you, Nicole. Nicole says that is a
1: tune.
0: That's what she said. Big up to you, Nicole. Nice to have your company. I see you, Pauline. I see you. Back in the days, we used to dance so hard to these songs. We had sweat pouring off of our heads, dripping down our noses. 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

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Big up to S. How you doing, S? 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

0: Gwen Guthrie is her name. It's Bella X. Says hola. I love this. Big up to you. Hola. It sounds better when I do it this way.
1: Hola.
0: Hola. Thank you, May. You always remind me. Broadcasting live on Cruise Radio. Cruise with a Z. That's right there. And other places as well. Don't forget, you can pick up Cruise Radio online. The DJs are what we call
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0: They play music fire, 24 hours a day and 7 days a week. And all of the DJs on Cruise are better than I am. There's a standard for you.

Big up to Hannah Lee. New Zealand is in the house for some reason. I always like when New Zealanders are in the house. North Island or South Island? That's the question. North or South?

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Big up to the wonderful Margaret. She says...

0: Stop It and Calm Down. I'm going to say big up to Michi Bella. By the way, if you just joined, we are 26 minutes until the end of the show. I'm just saying, we are keeping the party going. It's old school Fridays, every Friday between 8 and 11 UK time, everyone. Margaret is sending a little bit of
1: fire, babe.
0: I'm gonna say a good evening to Mimi. How you doing, Mimi? Mimi's in the house. All night. That's what it is. Music from the 80s have a different vibe from what's going on today. Am I right?

Let's say big up to Shelly Ann. How you doing, Shelly Ann? As I said, Margaret said. Fire. Gonna say big up to Wendy. Wendy says, chit chat on the record. Gonna say big up to Fat Fly. How you doing, Fat Fly? That's a good one. Back in the 80s, the music was so simple, but so complicated at the same time. The whole relationship in the space of 4.5 minutes.

0: More chit chat in the record. I'm going to say big up to Nathan. How you doing, sir?
1: It's got you.
0: Almost half past. Almost half an hour to go before I hit the door. This is the sound of Aura. Or should I say Deja? If you know what I'm talking about, you know.
1: This is nice. You know, be so far away.

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James D-Train Williams asking you to keep on doing what you are doing. Keep on, don't stop. 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

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Big up to KE, so this is my jam. That's what we need. We need some positive tunes, don't we? If you don't know this one, listen to the lyrics. 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

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Big up to you, Julie. We're 26 minutes left, and then I'm out the door. We are funking it. We are funking it today. Big up to you, Jane. It's been high tempo today, hasn't it? Big high tempo.

0: all about the music, ladies and gentlemen. 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That's what it's all about.
1: Stop it! Stop it, Kondo!
0: Where am I gonna go next? You know what? Everybody enjoyed that one so much. Everyone did. We are tracking. We're into the last half an hour, everyone. As Michael Jackson says,

0: trying to work out what he means by that. Is it an Americanism? Living off the wall. I'm going to say big up to Miss Kelly. How you doing, Miss Kelly? I've been here for nearly 3 hours. Big up to May, by the way, the other May. Hello, May. Let the madness and the music get to you. Good words, good words, good words. How are you doing, ladies and gentlemen? Big up to May. May says, Michael is the best. That's what she said. Michael's the best. I wish my name was Michael. I'm going to say big up to George. How you doing, George? I'm good, mate. We like to keep it nice and positive. Let's say big up to Vic. How you doing, Vic? I am going to say good evening to the wonderful Simone. How you doing, Simone? I hope you find your silver shadow. Not the black one, the silver one. Behind you. It's behind you.
1: I remember gazing on this quiet night. Stars were bright as they could be.
0: It's pantomime, isn't it?

I don't do playlists. I'm not doing any playlists. Every song I play, I have not planned. Some trigger inside my brain tells me to play it. I just do what I need to do. No scripts, just the music. I'm gonna say big up to once again to Bridget. How you doing, Bridge? Listen to the instrumentation on this. Listen.

I want to say a big up to Henry. How you doing, Henry? Henry's liking one or two of the tunes. Big up to you. We have been throwing down some tunes. We have had high tempo today. I want to say big up to Kath. How you doing, Kath? Where have you been, honey? Silver shadow. I'm going to say big up to Fairy Granny. His names amuse me every single time.

0: right then, 12 minutes until the top of the hour. For those who mentioned it earlier. Gonna be here Sunday morning. And UK time, that's 10 a.m. until 1. Shorter show on Saturday. Or what should I say, on Sunday? Big up to the cruisers, by the way. Everyone on cruise. You might see me tomorrow. To say big up to Tracy. Tracy says, hi Del. Hi. I'll do it in a different voice.
1: Hi Tracy.
0: Hi Tracy, how you doing? You're right. Anyway, we're getting closer and closer to the end of the show, you know. And Maya says, did I miss Lufa? And you know what? You did not miss Lufa. Because I was thinking I might leave Lufa to the last 5 minutes. I'm going to say big up to Mushi Mushi. Is that, that's Japanese, isn't it? Mushi Mushi. That's Japanese. I know my Japanese. Once again, big up to the Kath. How you doing, Kath? Also, thank you to Margaret. Margaret says, thank you, Delta. Fab selection. Have a great weekend. Thank you, Margaret. Jeep says, did I miss Peebo? You did. You did. Where were you?

This is like a fresh of breath air. That's what I always say. A fresh of breath air. I am speaking English. Big up to Tasty 9905, how you doing? This is like a back rub, a gentle back rub. In the middle of the day, depending on what

should I say it. Big up to Maya, and also big up to May. And Maya says, they're like Charlie's Angels. Deserves this.

Dare to Dream. Viola Wills is her name. And she's Daring to Dream. I've got this on 12-inch somewhere. Big up to Shawnee says, the Chinese has just arrived. Night, he's going off to eat his Chinese. Enjoy. Okay then, Sean, don't share it. Big up to Maya, she says, shout out to all the cruisers. I'm going to say big up to the wonderful Lady Scorpion. She says, lovely show. Bye, Delta. Catch you Sunday. Take care. Thank you. Final collection, Kim says, yeah, me too, Del. Right, 4 minutes left. I did promise, I am a Luther. I was going to say Michael Jackson. Pauline Briscoe had her Chinese earlier. Stop it, everyone. I'm hungry enough already. Anyway, I did promise you a Luther track, so I'm not going to play the usual one. I'm going to play a track from the man himself, Mr. Luther Vandross. This one called Once You Know How, You Never Forget How to Love. This is why I love Luther. Big up to you, Lady Scorpion. It's all about the lyrics. Listen to the lyrics. I see you, Elisa. One day.

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0: 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The day party they're all talking about on the 12th of July.
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Yeah, man, the biggest and the baddest thing, man. I want to tell you, you know, not just in a Northwest, you know, or Southwest, you know, or even East, you know. Me, I'll tell you about the globe. You get to me, I say, yeah, man, I chuck his side talk to the real man. Them for no man.

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Yeah, big up all of my Cruise Radio listeners, you know. I want to tell you, man, we are the newest thing on the block. You see that? Yeah, man, them can't go wrong, this man. A Chucky Star attack. You see that? Man.

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0: 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The big seven-star marquee soiree on the 12th of July. If you're celebrating something special, do it in style. 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Or you could book a poser table. Drop in the seven-star June. 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